you treat the girl that loves you. Oh, love, they don't love you like I love you. 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Something don't feel right, because it ain't right, especially coming up after midnight. I smell your secrets, and I'm not too perfect.

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Back up,

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Real happiness is finding happiness in who you are. 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I look around the people, there's no interaction. 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

I'ma give it to you with no trivia. 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

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I'm so hot. 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
1: Guess what?
2: Rain on. I don't know.
1: I'm so hot.
0: The beat of the armed forces.

0: not so hot.
1: The beat of the armed forces.
0: Burning up the beat.
1: The FBS beats.
2: And this beat from Cash, not from YouTube.

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1: Little bit of duck. 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
2: This is a game. 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You play back.